105, welcoming you to the Quiet Storm. This is exactly where I want to be, where I need to be, and where I have to be. Because I'm not writing for a lot of you. I know who the real Superwoman is. We're the soul of our

0: Hot 105, locking you in, locking you down with the songs that you love a lot. I'm Lenny Green. We're inside of 50 minutes of today's R&B and old school. And please don't forget, if you want your work day to go faster, the only thing you have to do is lock in with my girl, Shelby Rushing, between 10 a.m. and 3. She's going to keep you quite occupied, give you a chance to win some of that Ricky Smiley money. And don't forget, she's going to keep you abreast of what's trending. She's going to give you that daily motivational message with You Got This. And if you're taking your lunch at noon, well, that midday rush mix with DJ DP comes your way. 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That way you can listen to us wherever you may go. And plus, it gives you a lot of entertainment news. You want to stay on top of what's going on. We want to make sure you stay informed. You feel me? But right now, I just want you to stay right there where you are. Because as we enjoy this evening, for one, I want you to take it easy if you're driving. Because I hear the roads can be a little crazy at times, especially on a night like tonight. But coming up, I got Shy, I got Mariah Carey, and I got a special song from the beautiful ladies of Destiny's Child. Ladies, I personally believe in reciprocation. Welcome home, get relaxed. You're in the quiet storm. 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

0: Hot 105, the quiet storm setting the mood, catering to your every needs tonight. I'm here to do that and a lot more. I'm Lenny Greenberry, capping up 50 minutes of today's R&B and old school, welcoming you inside of a beautiful, sexy evening. A night that you can definitely pamper yourself. Ladies, if you pushed yourself a little bit too much today and you did a hard workout, I've got a musical massage coming your way with your name all over it. So I'm going to drop some Avant, some Al B. Shura, some Chris Brown, and some Joe. I got the fellas taking care of you, baby. And on the way next, Tony. Only here, baby. Inside the Quiet Storm, this is Hot 105.
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0: 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To my lovers in Miami Gardens and Deerfield Beach, Opa-locka, Homestead, thank you for opening up your space and letting me chill in your cut tonight. I'm Lenny Green. A good evening going out to Shania, who's in Tamarack. Glad to know that you're enjoying the vibe so far. I got more good music coming up, baby, so I don't want you to go too far without me. And that goes the same thing for you, West Little River, Hialeah, Alapata, to my lovers in the city, to my downers. That goes for you too, baby. I'm just a telephone call away. Give me a call if you need to. I'm here to super serve your musical needs. And Ricky Smiley's here to super serve your bills. Should you like to pay on all of them or pay it off, he's got $1,000 on the line tomorrow morning. That's right. And five times throughout the course of the day. So the next chance for you to win is tomorrow morning at 8. Make sure you lock in to get that dinero. But stay close to me to enjoy more of your favorite melodic, soothing slow jams. The musical massages continue with Robin Thicke, Maxwell, and of course, what is the massage without Luther? This is the Quiet Storm, baby. It's Hot 105.
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8: 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The legendary Quiet Storm on Hot 105, the soul of Miami.

Hot 105. Maxwell, making you sing a little something tonight, huh? For those of you coming in early tonight from karaoke, I'm glad I was able to drop one of those songs that you love singing from time to time. Here's Kendrick Lamar, SZA. We are the soul of Miami.

0: It's Hot 105, sealing up, capping up another 50 minutes of today's R&B and old school. Ladies, allow me to introduce myself to you. I'm your musical masseuse, your navigator. The deeper it gets, I'll become your late night lover. But thank you for letting me be in the space. Lenny Green is my name. 888-550-9105. What can I play for you tonight?
1: Lenny Green, I know what you can play for me tonight. I would love to hear Summer Walker and New Edition.
0: With a voice like that, how can I not play it for you? 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
0: Thank you for listening to us online, Jenny. I appreciate you. Have a great night.
1: Thank you. 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
0: See? 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I got those songs on the way. But coming up next, Brandy, only here on Hot 105.

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0: 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Welcoming you to the Quiet Storm, the most sexiest, most comfortable space to relax and chill in. I'm Lenny Green. You know, the best way to know life is to love many things. Now, let me say it for you again, baby. The best way to know life is to love many things. So as you think about what many things you need to love or whom you need to love, let me work on getting the rest of what I need to play for you tonight. On the way, New Edition, Chris Brown and Bryson Tiller and Usher, Whitney Houston. But coming up next, Cisco, baby. Welcome home to the Quiet Storm, filled up with all those musical massages for you. 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

Hot 105, your edition by request. Yeah, we have no choice in that. We gotta take that ring. Don't let it stop. Just be careful. It's Chris Brown, Bryson Tiller, Usher with the remix. We are the soul of Miami.

105. Thank you, Teresa, for reaching out to me from West Palm. I'm glad to know that I gave her that song at the right time tonight. She told me that Cisco song that I played a little while ago was something that she loves. I enjoy being in sync with you. Shout out to my lovers throughout Dade County. Whether you're in Opa-locka, Miami Gardens, Carroll City, maybe you're in Homestead, maybe you're in Goulds, maybe you're in North Miami Beach, maybe you're in West Little River. And shout out to everyone in Broward tonight. Fort Lauderdale, Lauder Hill, Pompano, Deerfield, Pembroke Pines, Miramar, Hollywood, Dania Beach. What's going on in Oakland Park, Pompano? I want you to settle in and settle down with me, baby, because I've got more of what you want. I'm ready to go with you to the next level. That's why I'm going to hit you up with some Soul For Real. But I also have some LMA on the way. I've got more music from Usher, Jodeci, and for those of you who are anxious for love, I've got a rendition from Luther Vandross that I think you'll appreciate. Because the time is right, and the nighttime is the right time for the quiet storm, right here on Hot 105.

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5 with John Mitchell. It's Out the Quiet Storm. He's singing his heart out. But I couldn't help but hearing you sing your heart out tonight as well. That's one of your favorites, I see. And we must never forget that a loving relationship is one in which the loved one is free to be himself or herself, to laugh with me, but never at me, to cry with me, but never because of me, to love life and to love him or herself, to love being loved. And you know what? A relationship like that is based upon freedom and can never grow in a jealous heart. Here's Luther. We are the soul of Miami.

0: Hot 105. Good evening going out to all my late night lovers locked inside of the most sexiest space called the Quiet Storm with me tonight. I'm Lenny Green. We're inside of 50 minutes of today's R&B and old school. Good evening going out to Anna. Anna, I want to thank you for listening tonight, baby, from Cutler Bay. And for my lovers who are locked in with me in Brown Sub, I appreciate you locking in and locking down with me tonight as well. Make sure you set your alarms extra early so you don't miss out on winning some of that Ricky Smiley money. He wants to pay your bills. He's giving you five times throughout the course of tomorrow. Five times to win 1,000, a grand. And your next chance to win is at 8 a.m. But if by chance you miss it with Ricky, you still have Shelby. And you got to lock in on the show with Big Lip and Shelby. Every weekday from 3 to 4. Not only will they give you a chance to win that money, but they will discuss the trending topic or situation of the day. And they will share, without hesitation, their very unique point of views. So you'll find yourself either going for Team Shelby or Team Big Lip. So make sure you lock in to hang out with them. But trust me, I'm so grateful and honored for you to hang out and lock down with me every night. I want to make it extra special for you before we blow out these candles tonight. Coming up at the top of the hour, we're going to slide into a little midnight foreplay where we get a chance to play and catch up. Coming up next, I'm going to send you on a mission to climax with Usher. 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

Did you feel that? 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Yeah, that's love.

0: Hot 105. Capping up, sealing up 50 minutes of today's R&B and old school. You know, distance means so little when someone means so much. Chemistry, baby, is touching my mind and setting my body on fire. It's a good thing we have something to cool it off tonight, though. The space that you are in is not for lovers only. But I know there's a lover in you, and I definitely know there's a lover in you. So thank you for being here with me. So why don't we slide ourselves into the most relaxing, therapeutic time of the night. A little midnight foreplay. Never can go wrong. Especially when you're tipping it off with Janet Jackson. But I also have some DeBarge. For my ladies in Dade County and Broward that understand their love language and knows what it really is. So I'm going to find out. Because I'm going to drop some Trey Songz. I'm going to drop some LSG to really intense that musical massage for you tonight. That all happens in a matter of minutes. Only here. 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I'm Lenny Green. 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
2: 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What you want, what you like. 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

0: 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Sensuality at its best, baby, in the quiet storm every night. The yearning for love is a hunger that's insatiable at times. It's a passion that sometimes burns hotter than fire. Locking you inside of 50 minutes of today's R&B and old school. I'm Lenny Green. Don't forget, tomorrow morning you get an opportunity to pay your bills, but Ricky Smiley is giving you 5 chances all throughout the course of the day. 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And I know you may have taken that hot shower, but after we finish doing this last segment, you may have to go back in and take another shower, because I'm going to increase that vibe of love. Trey Songz, LSG, Chris Brown, and I'm going to drop something classic on you from the Isley Brothers. You're in the Quiet Storm's Midnight Foreplay. 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

0: 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The Quiet Storm, baby. The time flies by so quick. Time for me to blow out these Quiet Storm candles. And thank you, Dade County and Broward, for allowing me to be in your space, whether it was on the J-O-B, maybe it was in the car, maybe it was as you relaxed and just chilled to catch up with yourself. You thought about me, and I'm grateful. Tomorrow night, let's reconnect. I'm Lenny Green. I'm going to bring all the music. Only thing I want you to do is be right here so you can enjoy every bit of it. In closing tonight, remember, the only thing we never get enough of is love. And the only thing we never give enough of is love. So let's try to spread the love on each other. Love much, laugh often, live well. Sweet dreams, ladies. Night, night, baby. Fellas, always appreciate your presence. Mark Young, the Magic City is all yours. And the ladies are waiting for you to take good care of them tonight, my brother. So do what you gotta do. Until tomorrow, Magic City, this is Hot 105. Night, night.
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1: 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Paddle to the metal. Oh, man. I should do this for a living.
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0: Top of five, your station for 50 minutes of today's R&B and old school. It's Mark Young and got all this money right here. It's $1,000. All the details comes up in about 10 seconds from right now. Also on the way, got Jamie Foxx and Twista and Erykah Badu hanging out. Hang close.
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0: today's R&B at Old School, home of the Ricky Smiley Morning Show. It's Mark Young. I know you want this money. It's $1,000. That happens at 8 a.m. this morning. Ricky Smiley paying your bills. Get ready to win this dough and get ready for this music I got. Lauryn Hill and Bob Marley coming up. Also, Keisha Cole hanging out.
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105, today's R&B and old school home of the Ricky Smalley Morning Show. 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

0: 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It's Mark Young. Good morning. So your shot at $1,000 happens at 8 a.m. this morning. Ricky Smiley's doing it. He's got $1,000 for you and for you and for you. Get all the details right now. 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Also, Blackstreet, Don't Leave Me.
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2: 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The question can't be answered because who knows how many pickled peppers are in a peck? And if the peppers are pickled, then they had already been picked because nobody picks already pickled peppers.
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1: Oh, I know. Boy, oh boy. Or barely awake. Paddle to the metal. Oh, man. I should do this for a living.
0: It feels good to be Boatu. 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

0: Today's R&B and old school home of the Ricky Smiley Morning Show. It's Mark Young. $1,000 comes your way. A lot of people trying to win this money. I don't blame you. You know, you got the weekend coming up, Memorial Day straight ahead. People coming in town. I mean, we live in South Florida, so sometimes we got to do the entertaining as people come to town. All right, so yeah, this morning at 8 a.m., that's your next chance to win $1,000. But hang close, though. Got all your favorite songs on the way. Neo with So Sick and Montel Jordan, because this is how we do it.
1: 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What if it got handled by listening to your favorite station?
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0: 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It's Mark Young. 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Jodeci, Phenon, also Wizkid and Temps coming up as I kick off another 50 minutes of today's R&B and old school.
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1: Oh, I know. 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
0: It feels good to be Boatu. It feels good to Geico.

0: 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Today's R&B and Old School, home of the Ricky Smiley Morning Show. It's Mark Young. Your shot at $1,000 is at 8 a.m. this morning. All you have to do is show up to get this money. 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Take us with you wherever you go, because Jay-Z, excuse me, miss on the way. Also, Aaliyah, Are You That Somebody, coming up.
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0: 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It's Mark Young. Good morning. Thank you so much for listening and hanging out with me. I do appreciate that. Always love hanging out with you. All this great music we share and all this money you're going to be winning today. Hopefully you can, you know, win this money with Ricky Smalley because he's got your first chance to win $1,000 at 8 a.m. this morning and then again at 10, noon, 2, and 5. Five times today you can win $1,000. 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Uncle Charlie with I'm Blessed coming up, Tasha Cobbs Leonard, also Kirk Franklin and Hezekiah Walker, all that and more inside Weekday Morning Joy and the Ricky Smalley Morning Show. They're on the way at 6 a.m. with your shot at $1,000 at 8 as he pays your bills. 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

0: show. Hope y'all enjoyed that praise break this morning. 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
0: 14 after the hour. What you got this morning, Alfredas?
3: Well, Ricky, it's Wednesday, May 13th. Here's what's going on in the news. President Trump sparked backlash yesterday after insulting MS Now reporter Akela Gardner after she questioned him about his White House ballroom project that has ballooned from $200 million to more than $400 million. Listen.
4: So what happened is we have a ballroom that's under budget. It's going up right here. I've doubled the size of it because we obviously need that. And we're right now on budget, under budget, and ahead of schedule. I doubled the size of it, you dumb person. Double the size. You are not a smart person.
3: I would love to be a White House correspondent.
0: How the hell is she not smart? You double the size of it, and then gas prices are up, and then you got a whole war going on.
3: Yeah.
0: You know, he's a freaking idiot.
3: I just can't believe he would say that to her. Like, this is the president of
0: the United States. Are y'all shocked? Wait a minute. Let me ask you a question. Why is everybody shocked?
3: What do you expect?
5: I'm not shocked.
3: I'm not. What do you expect?
0: You expect ignorance from someone that's ignorant.
3: Yeah. Meanwhile, Ricky, the renovations for the reflecting pool, which he wants to change from gray, the original gray to blue, have also far exceeded early estimates. Trump is also criticizing Fed Chair Jerome Powell over costs tied to renovations at the Fed. Now, this isn't a one-off. As you said, it's not something we're not used to. Trump has a pattern of publicly attacking the role of free press and black female journalists in particular, including Rachel Scott, Yumichi Alcindor, Abby Phillip, and April Ryan. That Trump soundbite, Ricky, makes you miss the days of old when we had a president who was actually presidential. Speaking of, former President Barack Obama was a sight for sore eyes when he made a campaign stop in Austin yesterday to boost Democratic Senate hopeful James Tallarico and gubernatorial candidate Gina Hinojosa ahead of November's midterms. Now, the trio visited an Austin taco restaurant, encouraging Texans to head to the polls. Tallarico is trying to flip a Texas Senate seat for Democrats for the first time in more than 3 decades. And in South Carolina, Republicans hit a roadblock in their effort to redraw Congressman James Clyburn's district when 5 GOP lawmakers actually broke ranks and voted with Democrats against the plan. The proposal would have reshaped the state's only majority black congressional district currently represented by Clyburn, who's held that seat since the 90s. Ahead of that vote, though, President Donald Trump had asked Republicans and urged them to push the map through, praising similar redistricting efforts in Tennessee. So Clyburn called the proposal a threat to democracy, warning it was about politicians changing the rules when they don't like election results. For info on these stories and more, go to RickySmileyMorningShow.com. Now, here's a look at sports.
6: Rock T, the sports genius, is in the building.
7: What's happening, ladies and gentlemen? San Antonio Spurs bounce back and beat the Minnesota Timberwolves 126-97 last night. They lead the series 3-2, led by Victor Wembanyama with a cool 27 points. Detroit Pistons, Cleveland Cavaliers, game 5 is tonight. That will go down in the Motor City. Sad news, man. Jason Collins, he was the first openly gay NBA player. He made that announcement back in 2013. He's been battling brain cancer, where he just passed away. Lost the battle of brain cancer. He was 47 years old. Memphis Grizzlies forward Brandon Clark died at the age of 29. He was found dead from a possible drug overdose. Narcotics were found at the scene and no evidence of any foul play. They're still investigating that situation. Man, 29 years old.
0: Man.
7: At the top of his career in the NBA. Sad, man. Y'all keep the family in prayer. That's what I got for my sports report. Brad, what you got coming up next in the hot spot?
5: Man, you can't go against Beyonce. I'm going to tell you what happened. I got the details up next in the hot spot on the Ricky Smiley Morning Show.
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0: Good morning, family. Rodney's going to tell you about our traffic this morning in Miami and surrounding areas.
9: Hey, Ricky, good Wednesday morning to you on this 13th day of May. May 13th, 2026. 19 minutes after 6:19 on Hot 105. And looking real good out there in your morning commute. 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
0: All right, 26 after the hour. 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
5: Ricky, the New York Times list of the 30 greatest living American songwriters has some people upset. 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
5: All right, 29 before the top of the hour, time for the hot spot. What up, Brett?
6: What up, Ricky? Good morning, everybody. I'm your girl, Brett Tat Tat, and this is the hot spot where we bring you music, movies, and more. So let's get on off into it. Well, y'all, the Georgia man accused of stealing unreleased music and confidential tour materials connected to Beyonce has pleaded guilty to entering an automobile with the intent to commit theft and criminal trespassing. Kelvin Evans waived his right to trial and was sentenced to 5 years. Under the sentence, he will serve 2 years in prison, and the remaining time will be completed on probation. Authorities said several valuable items were stolen from the vehicle, including jump drives containing unreleased Beyonce music, show plans, and a MacBook Pro laptop. The missing digital files reportedly included unpublished tracks and sensitive production material that was tied to her tour. Investigators connected Kelvin Evans to the crime using surveillance footage and vehicle tracking evidence. So I wonder, did they get the stuff back, though? That's my question. You think they got the jump drive and all that stuff back? Okay.
7: Yeah, but he needs to do time and stuff.
6: He definitely
7: doing. You just can't trust anybody. Somebody give you an opportunity.
6: Right.
7: Give you an opportunity, and that's the only thing you could, your way to repay them and thank them is by screwing them over. So normal.
6: Yeah. Right. It ain't normal. Nothing we ain't used to. Right? All right, y'all, moving on. The New York Times released a list of the 30 greatest living American songwriters, and they did not include Beyonce, which is absolutely crazy to me. But on the list, there are greats like Stevie Wonder, Jay-Z, Taylor Swift, Missy Elliott, Lionel Richie, Mariah Carey, Dolly Parton, Young Thug, Babyface, The Dream, Kendrick Lamar, Jimmy Jam and Terry Lewis, and several others. But, you know, the curators of the list received comments from fans wondering why Beyonce was kept off the list. And here's what they had to say.
8: Craig wrote, Beyonce left off because? Did her style of collaborative songwriting count her out? Her last three albums, Lemonade, Renaissance, and Cowboy Carter, are genre-bending American classics. Be interested in the thought process of the judges, please. I think of Beyonce as a curator and an executive producer.
9: And performer.
8: And of
9: obvious
8: course,
9: performer.
8: The
9: yes,
8: performer.
9: Obvious, like
8: right.
9: the
8: performer.
9: The up, the, yes.
8: Of the moment. She is Frank Sinatra plus Kanye West. Kanye West famously, infamously uses ghostwriters.
10: Oh. Mm. So she uses ghostwriters?
11: She's a great performer, not a good writer.
6: She writes too, though.
7: Yeah, she does.
6: She does. Yeah, I'm so confused.
7: She don't need to be validated by them. She's one of the greatest of all time.
6: And that's
7: will go
6: absolutely
7: down
6: true.
7: In history as one of the greatest of all time, no
6: one
7: matter
6: of the greatest
7: what.
6: On everything, performance,
7: everything.
6: Singing, yeah, all of that.
7: Look, big hips, everything.
6: Come on now, come on now.
10: And you know what else? Even hearing them, the people who came up with the list, I'll believe them anyway, just hearing
6: me
10: their
6: either.
10: Voice.
6: They like, sound like they're some haters, right?
10: Yeah. I don't believe you.
6: Oh, my God. Let me get this in real quick, y'all. It is graduation season, and Queen Latifah brought HBCU pride, humor, and hard-earned wisdom as the commencement speaker of the graduation ceremony for the class of 2026 at North Carolina A&T this past Saturday. She encouraged the graduates to believe in themselves, and Queen Latifah told the grads that she only had a few minutes to offer life advice, and here's what she had to say.
12: Be delusional enough to call yourself something that the world hasn't called you yet.
2: Be brave enough to walk down a road that no one else can see but you. Find the people who believe in you and rock with them. Let them be the wind beneath your wings.
7: Yes, sir.
2: And of course, get your own crown and rock that damn thing.
0: Come on,
10: now. Goosebumps, girl. Goosebumps.
6: Yes, Queen Latifah, that's what I'm talking about. And while we're on the topic of school, y'all, 2 Chainz is a proud, proud dad. His daughter, Heaven, graduated from high school with a 4.0 GPA, wow. And she is on her way to Harvard University in the fall. And here's how he felt his baby girl's accomplished.
3: A lot of things in my lifetime. I mean, I've done so many things. I've accomplished so many goals. It's my first time I had a child that went to the same school for 12 years and graduated with a 4.0 and going to college. Out of all the stuff I done been doing my whole life, this is at the top.
7: Yeah.
3: Give me a reason, man. Shout out Heaven, man. I love you, baby. I love you. I know you watching my stories.
0: Come on now.
7: Yeah,
6: yes.
7: That's awesome.
6: Oh, my goodness.
7: Congratulations.
6: Congratulations. Well, for more information on these stories and more, you can go to RickySmileyMorningShow.com, and you can catch me on all my social media, So Brat. Coming up next, we got Rock T with that HBCU. No, who we repping today, Rock T?
0: Ricky the Tap, we're going to holler at FAMU today, man. 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
3: 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Oh, yeah, it's time for another HBCU, you know. We gonna always put a spotlight on our heroes and sheroes that attended or currently attend our historically black colleges and universities. Let's truck it on down to FAMU. Established in 1887. Home of the green and orange Rattlers. Shout out to the Marching 100 Marching Band, baby. Let's talk about one of y'all's former students, Mr. Will Packer, an award-winning producer with a wide variety of projects on his slate. He's produced movies like Girls Trip, Think Like a Man, Straight Outta Compton, Night School, Ride Along, and so many others. He's also a New York Times best-selling author, and he's the first black producer to preside over the Academy Awards, for which he received an Emmy nomination. And that's not it. He graduated from FAMU magna cum laude, and he's also a minority owner of the Atlanta Falcons. But I ain't gotta tell you all of his story. He can tell you himself. Will Packer, show your rattle of pride, baby.
4: What up, y'all? It's movie producer Will Packer. Let me tell you something. I went to an HBCU. I am a proud graduate of the Florida Agricultural Mechanical University. I will tell you now, you can get anywhere from an HBCU. That foundation has absolutely changed my life. I love my HBCU. You grow so much at an HBCU because you remove this element of feeling like, okay, you're an other. You're not other. You're centered. And when you're centered like that, you can really grow in your purpose. 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

0: up, Breeders?
1: What up, Ricky? Here's the thing. Dating outside is getting expensive. According to a new report, the average date for millennials now costs $252 for one date. While Gen Z is reportedly spending around $205 per outing. So the report says stuff like dinner, transportation, entertainment, and even grooming are all adding up, with a lot of people saying dating is now interfering with their financial goals. Some people are even scaling back to stuff like coffee dates, park walks, and home-cooked meals to save money. Now, you know, dating is typically a time to get to know somebody, you know, somebody new. But is it getting too expensive to do that now, Ricky?
0: Man, have her come over there and make that girl some pinto beans and cornbread.
2: Come on, dog.
3: You know everybody can't cook like that.
1: Yeah.
0: They have to learn. You can Google it. You can, they Google everything else. They can Google. You can doggone go to YouTube. All the recipes on YouTube.
3: You think that's going to make her happy?
0: Absolutely.
1: But here's the thing. I'm not going over to somebody's house on a first date. Like, exactly. I will go on a coffee date.
0: Even if the parents there?
3: They're going to want to go to
1: a restaurant.
3: Yeah,
1: but if you're a millennial, you like 30-something. So if you live with your parents, that's a whole other
2: story.
1: That's
2: a problem right there.
3: Right.
0: I mean, you can save money. You got money in the bank. True. You prepare for marriage.
1: That's true. Yeah, I mean, you do have a point, but I just think, like, I don't know, like a park date, like a picnic, that would be so romantic.
2: Hey, the walk in the parks are game changers, man.
1: Yeah.
0: I took a girl on a picnic. I had a blanket, had, you know, Target sold them little picnic baskets.
1: Yeah.
0: I went and bought one when they got some stuff from Subway and put the blanket down and had a very nice time.
1: Super cute. But you know what I think, too? I don't know, but when I was younger, I wasn't getting hair done for every date. Nails, you got makeup is expensive. All the things, you got to have a new outfit for every date. I think that maybe, I know females.
0: Your hair up before you go to bed. And palm it to the back and push them down curls back in there. Yes, they did.
3: Ain't nobody do that. They want to go eat. They got to get their hair done. Yep. Come on, if it's a special date and they going out on a date, they want to be impressive too. They ain't going just to be going. They want to look nice too, so they want
0: their hair done. My grandma made sure I was full before I left the house.
4: That's right. And as for makeup, go to CVS and Walgreens and get you some makeup. You don't have to go to the...
2: Wait, you just ain't do it at home?
4: At the place. Yeah, do your own. Girls need to learn how to do their makeup.
3: You still got to pay for your clothes.
1: Nails.
4: Y'all got too many places.
3: You got to get your nails done. You got to make sure you fly for the day.
2: Right, they can go to Wet Seal and get a whole...
3: Ain't nobody going to no Wet Seal.
0: Stop by the funeral home. They'll beat you up real quick. They be getting them bodies out of there.
3: Oh, my God.
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24: There's a young lady going around telling my friends and her friends that I ghosted her after our first date. Which is absolutely true. However, I feel like the full truth needs to be said. And first, I have to say that she was absolutely gorgeous, wonderful personality, and had the voice of an angel. But her breath smelled like horse ankles and responsibility. I would rather rejoin the military in and get tear gassed every single day for 1 month than to endure smelling whatever was stuck behind your throat. If you're my friend or her friend, I hope you're watching this and find some sympathy on my side of the story.
0: Coming up next, he said, blame it on the alcohol. Will he blame it? I'm going to tell you who he is next. We'll get some out of the morning show.

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6: 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Gary, go.

0: Yes, Jamie Foxx made a statement, honey, to the world that there will be no more white girls. Well, according to TMZ, Mr. Foxx is being reported that Jamie Foxx's girlfriend, Miss Alcee Hugglestep, is indeed pregnant with their first child together, and she's definitely a white girl, y'all. This is oh, so touching, y'all. Now, they're saying, y'all, the couple who famously took a break, honey, in January before finding their way back to each other late last year are reportedly several months along. Now, they say while they're keeping the due date and the baby's gender under wraps for now, the joy is clearly a high in the Foxx household. Now, they're saying Jamie and Alcee, honey, journey hasn't been a straight line, but it's definitely been a supportive one. Now, the beginning there, saying that they were first spotted together back in 2022 at the premiere of Day Shift. Now, the health battle there, saying Alcee, she was notably by Jamie's side, y'all, throughout his harrowing 2023 medical emergency, which he recently, y'all, detailed in his emotional Netflix, which had people and would have cited, y'all, what had happened. Now, the reunion, they're saying after a brief split, y'all, at the start of 2025, the pair reignited their flame last summer, with sources saying, y'all, they realized that they were meant to be after everything they had faced together. Y'all, ain't that so touching, y'all? This is beautiful. But this is why they tell y'all, never say never, because never is such a long, long time. And, you know, it's just something about those beautiful
1: European never is people. A long time, though.
0: Huh? What
1: never,
0: you
1: never is a long time.
0: It is a long time. So when Jamie made that announcement, they're saying black women all over the world are livid as of today when they heard this report that it's being announced that he is now with a woman of non-color and she's pregnant. After all these women spend money to go see him after this, that near
1: well, he can't get all them pregnant, all the women that spend money can't get them all pregnant now.
0: Well, he could have picked two of the Africans of America in the crowd, honey, and impregnated them then, so it wouldn't be so bad. But I feel so bad for these women, honey. I would request, I mean, something. It would have to be done.
1: No, no.
2: What's got to be done?
3: Reparations? What you want?
0: Something, honey. I do the sad day and made that announcement and hear these women feeling like maybe they could have an opportunity with this African-American
1: they
0: man.
1: They came to see him perform. They didn't came. They don't want no baby by Jamie Foxx.
0: Well, they didn't need him to say about honey, no more white women need that at the beginning of his doggone thing, honey. I mean, that's insult to injury, number one.
1: And he was my just thing, playing.
0: Well, he better not. Well, honey, it's all on tape.
2: It's
0: and
2: jokes.
0: That never goes away. There ain't no damn joke.
2: It's jokes.
3: You know what is interesting?
0: I don't care what it is. That was no joke. When you say no more white women, you got a lonely black woman in the crowd that would love to be with a man of African descent, particularly him, and you going to say something like that, honey, I would be
2: she
0: offended.
2: Should file a lawsuit, shouldn't she?
0: She should file a lawsuit. That's
4: oh,
0: right.
4: Oh, Lord.
0: So, but anyway, it's sad, and I feel bad for these women that were there, honey. But anyway, congratulations to Jamie, honey.
4: Because if he's happy, that should be all that matter, right?
0: I don't know if he's happy or not, honey. If he was happy, he would have been happy with the first two white women he was with. But, honey, they got... So, but anyway...
4: Don't do this, Gary.
0: Moving on. Another celebrity news, y'all. Honey, as the son, honey, of an NBA superstar. Now, this is the story I love to report. Bronny James, y'all, has grown under one of the brightest spotlights, honey, in sports. Now, he's the oldest son, y'all, of LeBron and the beautiful Miss Savannah James. And they were saying he spent much of his time, y'all, balancing expectations, family legacy, and his own ambition in basketball. Now, you know, back in 2023, he suffered a cardiac arrest, y'all, during a workout at the University of Southern California. They said, but Bron had later returned to the court after undergoing treatment, y'all, for a congenital heart defect now. But nevertheless, move on and on and on. It's being reported, y'all, that he is madly in love, y'all, with his beautiful girlfriend of African-American descent, and her name is Miss Parker Richards. You know who Parker Whitfield. She's the beautiful daughter of Sally Richards. Y'all know Sally Richards, and y'all know her dad, honey, the guy from The Cosby Show, honey. So they're saying that they're madly in love. They met at the Sierra Canyon School in California where he played, y'all, basketball, and she was part of the softball team. Such a great story, y'all. Now, they're saying, y'all, that Bronny and Parker, y'all, they confirmed their relationship when she posted a heartfelt tribute to Bronny on National Boyfriend Day. They say since then, the two have shared snaps and affectionate moments on social media, including for Valentine's Day, y'all, birthdays, and their anniversaries, y'all. This is a touching story. I mean, this is nice, you know, to come after Jamie Foxx's story after he sat there and told people all these lies, and I'm glad now that Bronny and his beautiful Parker are together. Now, if y'all know his dad name is Dondre Whitfield. He helped Kevin Hart, John Travolta, and so many other stars, honey, do work and produce different movies. And her mom is Sally Richardson. Y'all know Sally, honey. You know, she played on A Low Down Dirty Shame, The Great White Hype, and I Am Legend. So he come.

0: 63. One voyage in 2026. You're partying with purpose, supporting the United Negro College Fund, helping HBCU students get to and through school. Because a mind is a terrible thing to waste.
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7: 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We got an accident this morning in Miami-Dade County. This is 95 southbound at Ives Dairy Road. That accident in the left lane. Also, we have an accident right lane, Julia Tuttle Causeway, going eastbound before you get to Alton Road. 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Happy birthday going out to Theo Ducali, celebrating a birthday with Hot 5 in Libra Loft, and happy birthday.
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4: 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And on the roadways, we got slow travels, 95 southbound Ives Dairy Road in Miami-Dade County. Also in the Goulds area, slow travel on the Florida Turnpike northbound between Alapata Road and Southwest 120th Street. Broward County, slow travel. If you're at the Pembroke Road, all the lanes are delayed back up into Griffin Road. 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
2: 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Same shit on every day. Like, damn, I love you, but I want to see another movie. You got to hang around other married people, too. I hang around my boy. He's been married for 6 years. The nigga videotaped his wedding day, never watched it. Now, every day, he watch it every day, but he watch it in reverse. Because he said he loves seeing himself take that ring back off of that bitch finger. Walking back down that aisle, just waving at her ugly-ass mother down the church. Getting back in the limo, back at the bachelor party. Look how happy I was. I ain't smiled like this since I married that bitch.
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3: 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Good morning.

0: like that she would know how to answer the question, honey. Now, they said she lip-synced her performance under with the 21-year-old rapper Miley Santana at the Rolling Loud recently. Now, the footage, y'all, of her performance went viral. They said the comments are brutal. Now, they said fans asked, why would a mother expose an awkward minor to an adult situation that she's not prepared for? And that's what I'm talking about. Northwest is a child. She needs to be learning her ABCs, honey, instead of out there trying to rap and carry on like her daddy and what have you. So
1: I'm sure she learned her ABCs, Gary. She just probably was nervous.
0: Oh, you nervous? I bet you her check ain't nervous. She
1: yeah, but sometimes you're nervous when you're in front of people and they're interviewing you. And you may feel uncomfortable or anything, and you might say the wrong thing or not say nothing at all.
0: And that's what she did. She said nothing at all, honey. She should have just said no comment and walked away. Instead of saying, I don't know what you're talking about. I don't know what that is, honey.
1: Well, that go back to what you saying, Gary. She is only 12.
0: Mm-mm. But, Brett, that's not a good excuse, honey. That girl making too much money to not know what she's up there doing. I feel so bad for the public, honey, who paid money to see her. They paid money to see this child, honey. And then when she get time to do an interview, she didn't know what to say, and I feel bad for her. But I understand, though, Brad, though. I mean, she probably was nervous and what have you, but we're going to keep her lifted in prayer. She needs to do like Blue Lily does. Blue Ivy does, honey. Blue Ivy, honey, just smile and keep walking, honey. But, you know, Beyonce and Kim Kardashian, I guess they're totally different people. But congratulations to Lil Northwest, honey. She's going to be an aspiring rapper.
2: That's right here, Gary.
0: Moving on.
1: Thank you.
0: Brett, you're going to love this story, y'all. Being reported, y'all, that, honey, they say, don't forget about us, honey. Who is that? Mariah Carey and Anderson .Paak, honey. They're saying a rumor that they rekindled their romance, honey.
1: There you go.
0: Just after a movie day. Now, they say Mariah Carey seemed to be stepping back, baby, after Anderson .Paak, honey, after he was spotted, honey, lip-locking with Miss Jenny Mai. But they say Mariah Carey and Anderson .Paak may be, honey, an item again, despite the silk-sided singer alleged lip-locking session with Miss Jenny Mai. Now, y'all know who Jenny Mai is, huh? She's the ex-wife of
3: Jeezy.
0: Yeah, oh, she's beautiful. Now, they're saying, y'all, the iconic singer was spotted leaving a movie date hand-in-hand with the talented artist in Los Angeles. Say Mimi was seen, baby, tiptoeing, baby, in heels as Anderson, honey, led her to a ticket counter
1: and did that on an escalator. They just friends. Friends can't go to the movies. Mm.
0: Well, they were supposed to be allegedly more. Your friends go to the movie.
1: Okay,
0: honey,
1: well, then that's what it was. I'm telling you, that's what it was.
0: But I wouldn't take no man back after he was kissing Jenny Mai.
1: They were
0: Mai,
1: never
0: allegedly.
1: Together.
0: Who?
1: Mariah Anderson .Paak.
0: They were never, are they just friends?
1: Yes, they're just friends.
0: Oh, honey, but she was tiptoeing, they said, baby, honey.
1: She walked on the tiptoes. Even when she take her shoes off, she walked on the tiptoes.
0: Oh,
1: yeah.
0: She tiptoed to the ticket counter.
1: She tiptoed everywhere. Uh-huh. Yep.
0: All right, Miss Kerrigan, you better tiptoe and tiptoe back in that man's life. But nevertheless, they said,
1: she don't need that man. She don't need nobody.
0: Yes,
1: Lord. Don't do that. They not together. They are not together.
4: Confirm it, girl.
0: They said the pair first sparked rumors back in 2024 when they shared the romantic dinner.
1: Anybody she seen with, they try to say she with them.
0: Really?
1: Yeah.
0: Oh, my God. But they say Anderson was spotted kissing Mariah's hand, honey, at the table while she rested
1: her arm. What man wouldn't kiss her hand?
0: I wouldn't kiss no woman's hand.
1: Of course you wouldn't. You don't want them.
4: Mm-mm. You ain't never kissed booty in James' hand.
1: But that ain't a woman.
0: No, I ain't never kissed his hand, Ricky, but he kissed mine.
1: He only kissed a woman on that prom day when he smashed that girl.
0: Right. Oh, yeah. I sit there and expose.
1: That's when you kissed him.
4: Gary, that girl did an interview. She said, you tore it up, Gary.
0: I promise you, Ricky.
1: Okay,
0: that was AI. Ricky! I'm finna go to the damn color. Don't do that.
4: Hey, Gary, you said it was AI.
0: That was AI, baby.
4: It wasn't no AI back then. That was the 70s.
0: That was AI, honey. But anyway, we're going to pray, honey, that Mariah and Anderson are just friends, as Brad said, honey. And we know they
1: love
0: each
1: other. We don't have to pray for that. They do love each other. They're friends.
0: Well, Brad, I'm friends with a lot of people, but I don't love them.
1: What that mean?
0: I'm just not friends.
4: He don't know. Go ahead, man. What's the clue?
1: Go ahead, please. Shalala your ass on this.
0: Hey, y'all know what that said. It did. Y'all know what time it is. Thank you, Brad.
1: Shalala. Oh, God.
0: Yes, shalala, Brad. Shalala, Mariah. Shalala, Anderson. The clue of the day, honey, is one of my favorite clue. My clue of the day, y'all, is Jet. On the high end, you say jet, and on the low end, just say beautiful black. That's the color for the day, honey. Y'all can tune in later, honey. Y'all can get the rest of the story on.
4: That's a beautiful color. And on the low end is what?
0: It's black, Ricky.
4: It's black.
0: American.
4: Beautiful color. All right, y'all give it up for Gary with a T, if you would.
1: Woo!
4: Hey, it's Wellness Wednesday. We got the one and only Dr. MJ Collins.

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2: 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I'd die for you at night time. 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
3: 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Yo, it's Big Lip here for RK, and picture this. You want that vibe of a drink, all right? That little kick, but you also want to wake up tomorrow feeling sharp, refreshed, and not texting people you got to apologize to. Yeah, like I do sometimes, all right? But now, listen, I'm going to be real. I come from a family where my dad, he got his struggles. You hear me talk about him all the time. He's 84, and one drink, and he's cussing everybody out. And my sister, she had her struggles too, so she's trying to stay on the right path. So I understand how serious things can be. 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

0: 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You can get at us 866-9-R-I-C-K-E-Y. Hey, let's waste no time. Go to the phones. You're on with Dr. Collier. Good morning.
1: Good morning. This is Melinda from Vegas. I have a dark spot on the front of my leg that's sore to the touch, like if I'm getting a pedicure or whatever and they're massaging. And I was told that that could be inflammation. So I would like the doctor's opinion about this pigmentation issue and if it's related to inflammation. Thank you.
2: Well, absolutely. A hyperpigmentated lesion on the any part on the skin needs to be evaluated, particularly if it's tender to palpation. That means you touch it and it feels sore and you have an awareness of it. So that needs to be evaluated. Go to your primary care doctor and let them look at it and possibly a dermatologist to make sure, because there are skin diseases like melanoma that you have to be concerned about. Now, if you have gray fingertips, and if you smile and your gums are not pink, they're gray, then it could just be pigmentation that you have, and it doesn't mean anything. It just can happen. So that's just the way that you can be. So you need to make sure that that is not the case, though. The key thing is that it's tender to the touch. That means it's inflamed. So anti-inflammatories such as vitamin D, omega-3 fish oil, turmeric, curcumin, all those natural things that you can take that can help with it. But over the counter, I would try Motrin, Advil, Aleve, one of those to see if that gives you some relief at all. But at this point, I'm concerned about it, so I think you need to at least have it looked at by a doctor.
0: There it is. You're on with Dr. Collier. Good morning.
3: My question for Dr. Collier is, I have a history of pancreatitis, but I haven't had it, had a flare-up in a long time. But now I'm actually in the hospital right now, and they talk about taking my gallbladder out, but they're saying that it's not an emergency. So what would you say I should do?
2: Well, the two things can be related, because there's a plumbing system with the gallbladder that goes directly to the pancreas, but it may be totally unrelated to your pancreas. You could have elevated pancreatic enzymes or elevated problems. Your gallbladder can be inflamed without you having gallstones. So, if they're recommending that you get that, I would say go with it, because you have control of the situation now. You're not in acute distress. If you have a flare-up of the gallbladder called cholecystitis, that's a medical emergency, and then your outcome is going to be different. It's going to take longer to heal. It's going to take you longer to get over it. So if they've come to the point that they're recommending removing the gallbladder, then that's probably something you need to consider, but you do have time. So it's not like you have to get it today. You can think about it, see how your symptoms go, and take it from there. The gallbladder removal is a common surgical procedure. It's not minor, but they can do it laparoscopically, which means they don't have to open you up and give you that vertical scar across your abdomen, which is actually like a 45-degree scar that's disfiguring to the abdomen, for lack of a better way of putting it. Now they just go through your belly button and make another one or two tiny incisions, and you can barely tell that you've had the operation. But taking your gallbladder out changes your life from the perspective of when you eat fatty foods, you can have a condition called dumping syndrome, which gives you immediate onset of severe explosive diarrhea, because you don't have enough bile, which is what's necessary to digest fat. So you have to monitor the amount of fatty foods that you're eating, and you quickly learn what to eat and what to avoid. But you can't go to the buffet at Golden Corral. It's not going to work out for you. You won't be able to make it out of the door at the conclusion of your meal without having that symptom.
0: Oh, that's good stuff. You're on with Dr. Collier. Good morning.
4: So I had a question about Sjogren's disease. I was just diagnosed with Sjogren's disease, and I was trying to see basically what he would recommend as far as seeing a specialist or anything that I would need to do.
2: Okay, Sjogren's is an autoimmune disease process that can be a part of a variety of different autoimmune diseases. And so your special care needs to come from a rheumatologist, someone who specializes in that type of disease state. And, your symptoms can be mild and or moderate or severe, depending upon where you have it and how it's affected. It can affect just the skin. It can affect your internal organs as well. So, again, the general problem, once again, like most disease states, is inflammation. So you need to be on a regimen of anti-inflammatory medications, which would include vitamin D at a therapeutic dose of 5,000 international units per day, omega-3 fish oil, and natural anti-inflammatories like turmeric and curcumin. Those are things that can be life-altering, but you're going to probably need some steroids and a few other types of treatments. With some of the new biological treatments that they have available, they can get this under control a lot better than they used to. And so drugs that weren't necessarily indicated for Sjogren's now would probably be available for you to take. So the rheumatologist is the person that you need to partner with to optimize your therapy so that it doesn't impair you and change your lifestyle.
0: Wait a minute, I think Cheryl Underwood just clicked in. Is she on the phone? Let me tell her how it is.
2: I love Cheryl Underwood, man.
0: Is she on the phone today? Put on right quick. Dr. Carly.
2: Yes.
0: Yeah, hold on. I'm finna click in, Cheryl. Wait a minute, hold on. I don't know how to play these phones. Cheryl.
5: You tried to put her on three-way. She was like, no, thank you.
0: Cheryl.
6: Yeah.
0: Cheryl.
6: Yeah. What?
0: Well, you cut up so bad. Good morning. Good morning to you, my dear friend.
6: Good morning.
0: Hey, Cheryl, you think I got a shot now that you done did Kevin Hart's roast? You think I got a shot now? Can me and you go on a date?
2: Cheryl Underwood looks so beautiful on this.
0: I
2: just couldn't take my eyes off of her. That glue was working.
0: I mean, she was giving some sexy Zeta Phi Beta love all through the screen. Hold on. Dr. Carly, we're gonna give you information on the other side. More Dr. MJ Carly, and then we got Cheryl Underwood coming up later, y'all. 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
0: Nope, don't even think about putting that makeup on in the car. I see y'all. Rodney could be talking about you in the next traffic report. Be safe out there, family. Good morning, Rodney. What's going on in those Miami streets?
15: 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Got a disabled vehicle in Miami-Dade County. This is 95 Express southbound, right at 79th Street over into that left lane. Other than that, looking good. 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
12: 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And remember, these are the opinions of Dr. MJ Collier, not those of Ricky Smiley, the Ricky Smiley Morning Show cast, or its production crew. Stay! 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Love you, Cheryl.

0: minutes after the hour, y'all. Listen, The Roast of Kevin Hart is now streaming on Netflix, and joining us today is a good friend of the show and one of the roasters. She also got roasted herself. Comedian, actress, the one and only Cheryl Underwood. Hey, we saw you represent Zeta Phi Beta Sorority Incorporated. What up?
1: Well, listen, I stay fighter, but Ricky, I might have needed you by my side the way they was coming after the big dog. You know what they say? You shoot at the queen and you miss. Now I got to pop you back. But I appreciate the people standing by my side. I appreciate that. I appreciate that.
0: Man, Cheryl, you killed it. I mean, people been, let me just ask you, have people been blowing you up since then?
1: Oh, absolutely, absolutely. And let me tell you really what happened. You know, Jermaine, that's with Earthquake, Jermaine, that owns Mr. Henry's in Washington, D.C.
0: Yeah.
1: So we took the meeting with Netflix, and then Netflix offered me one night at the Ice House in Pasadena, right? So I got into Netflix as a joke for one night, and then me and Kyle Irby, who's on my I Need a Job tour, we took the date to do it, and it was just one night on a Wednesday night. Then I got a call, and I got to thank Chris Spencer, Ian Edwards, Kevin Hart, and Netflix for offering me the position on The Roast. So then we go to Ted Sarando's house for the comedian brunch, and everybody was there. Wanda Sykes, Lou Nail, Eddie Murphy, Dave Chappelle, everybody was there. So I got a chance to meet Tony Hinchcliffe, who came up to me and said, "Cheryl, this is what I'm going to say about you." He didn't tell me the exact jokes. He told me the topic. He said, "What you think?" I said, "They better be funny." Because I'm from the old school, the Pride Club roast, playing the dozens with y'all. You know what I'm saying? Black funerals, right? So he told me what he was going to say. Then Shane Gillis called me and said, "This is what I want to do." I said, "Shane, my favorite Western is Shane, but what you gonna say?" He said it. I said, "They better be funny. I'm gonna pop you like Doc Holliday in Tombstone," right?
0: Yeah.
1: So when they did what they did, right, I'm over there with a pen and a piece of paper going, "Oh, I'm gonna get you. I'm gonna get you. I'm gonna get you." And Chris Spencer, Kyle Irby, Vanessa Graddick, all of us coming together. And then Kevin told me, "Do what you do, Cheryl." So that's when I hit him. And I said, "If you say anything that sound like, you ain't going to make it out of Inglewood alive." And that's when everybody stood up and cheered.
0: Oh, my God.
2: Wow. Oh, my God. Yeah. Cheryl, did them jokes about your late husband make you feel some type of way, even though they asked you first? That's kind of like, I was telling everybody here, that's kind of like deep and below the belt. But then Special K was like, "Ain't no below the belt and no roast." Like, I don't know. You got to have a thick skin for that. Well, how you feel about that?
1: One, that they came to me with respect.
2: Okay.
1: And two, you're right. In a roast, there's no limit. And Ooh. What I

0: told him is, you ain't got to worry about me because I give you the Jack Benny.
1: Come on, now.
0: I give you the Jack Benny. I might look off like, who you talking to, right? But I said, you got to deal with the culture. You got to deal with the street. You got to walk out of here. But here's what I want people to know. What it allowed me to talk about was men, black men, and mental illness, right? And yes, they do that type of humor. And they making big money. That's why I said, thank you for bringing back words that we've been using, but we got canceled for using it. Y'all getting paid for using it. That's why it's freedom of speech. For everybody mad that they did George Floyd jokes, you should be mad. You should be. That's the reaction we want, for you to be mad. And then for all the Charlie Kirk people, you better look the other way. Why? Because he did a George Floyd joke. And Pete Davidson on our side does a Charlie Kirk joke. What's my point? Comedy is alive and well. Now we need to educate the people by doing jokes about gerrymandering, doing jokes about a guy that's in the office that has dismantled all the levels of protection and power. That's why I'm coming with the podcast, Politics and Punchlines. And my tour is still the I Need a Job tour, because right now, yeah, everybody's talking to me, but I still got to work like most Americans out there. So thank you, Brett, for understanding that me as a widow, yeah, it hurt me that my husband is dead. But just like black people, we laugh and joke at my husband's funeral. That's what heals the pain.
2: Yeah,
0: it was a little rough. It was a little rough, but I also understood this was a roast.
2: But Cheryl, Special K, look, we just so proud of you, because, you know, you're a friend of the show, you're a friend of ours, we love you. You took those hard shots, you took that mic, and then you killed your set, you represent it. Everybody knows that the roasts are harsh, they're disrespectful. A lot of the social media critics are saying that it was too much, it was too offensive. How do you address the people on social media who maybe just don't understand, and they're saying they went too hard with the racial stuff? How do you address that?
0: Well, right now, those of us that understand, remember, it used to be the Friars Club. It used to be Bob Hope. It used to be Sammy Davis Jr. People were roasting with love, but they hit below the belt, but not that low. Well, nowadays, the roast is the lowest, the hardest you can come. But if you know what you're doing, you can come back harder on them. Now, you want to hear me talk about, like, when I do my nightclub set, I'll be at the New Orleans Comedy Room in New Orleans this weekend, the 15th, 16th, and 17th, grand opening club. Terry Hodges booked me at the Crowfoot, Pontiac, Michigan, May 22nd, 23rd, and then I'll be at stand-up club in Bellflower, California. Well, what am I saying? When you see me live, it's just as offensive. It's just as bigoted. It's just as profane. What's happening now is just being aired. It's an art form that's being aired. And for people in social media, if you understand the Friars Club roast tradition, you only roast who you love. And, yeah, you can go too far. You might get popped physically. I don't do that. But what I liked about this, we showed we could all come together and perfect the art form of humor in America by roasting. But Cheryl, you're supposed to not like something. You're supposed to get offended, and it lets you know if you've gone too far as a comic. What you want to say, Ricky Baker?
3: No, I'm just saying I feel bad because I had you all to myself on the Tom Joyner cruise. I could have smashed, and now your ass done blew up on this roast, and I feel bad because I can't even brag about, like, I hit that. You know what I'm saying? I can't say that. I can't say that. You know what I'm saying? Ricky. That bothers. Yeah.
0: Ricky, listen to me. After the roast, you could have got it, because I needed some love.
4: You was vulnerable, wasn't you?
0: I was vulnerable. That's right. Ricky could have got it. He could have got it that night. It would have been on and popping.
3: Boy, when I see you again, I'm going to beat the brakes off the chair. Just give me one more chance.
0: Beat the brake. Knock the wig off. You need to do it.
3: Ooh. Ladies and gentlemen, y'all give it up for Cheryl Underwood. Love you.
0: I love you guys. I love you guys. Support my gospel place. Can I call in and tell you about the gospel place?
3: Yes. Come on now. You got to ask that. You know. Yeah, I got you. We'll make that a whole interview by itself. Love you, Cheryl.
0: Okay, love you back. I'll see you later.
5: 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Hey, good morning, family. Rodney's going to tell you about our traffic this morning in Miami and surrounding areas.
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20: This is another Greg McGuire Storm. It's been said that love is a friendship set to music. So why don't we link up tonight inside of the Quiet Storm? 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
0: All right, y'all, 28 minutes after the hour, y'all got your front page right here. Alfreda's, good morning.
3: Good morning, Ricky. It's Wednesday, May 13th. Here's what's going on in the news. The Trump administration is being put on notice by Democratic members of the House Oversight Committee after a field hearing in Palm Beach yesterday focusing on the Jeffrey Epstein case. New Mexico Congresswoman Melanie Stansbury made something incredibly clear.
4: We demand that Pam Bondi show up for her deposition. We demand that Donald Trump release the Epstein files. We demand that Todd Blanche actually prosecute these crimes.
3: Former AG Bundy is scheduled to testify before the committee in Washington later this month after being a no-show for a previously scheduled deposition. And President Trump is taking heat, Ricky, after insulting MS Now reporter Kayla Gardner after she questioned him about the rising cost of all his White House renovation projects.
5: So what happened is we have a ballroom that's under budget. It's going up right here. I've doubled the size of it because we obviously need that. And we're right now on budget, under budget, and ahead of schedule. I doubled the size of it, you dumb person. Double the size. You are not a smart person.
3: No couth whatsoever. The cost of the White House ballroom, Reno.
0: Wait a minute. They love it.
3: Yeah.
0: Hold on. Stop the music. They love it. Yeah. These white national, white Christian nationalists, they love it.
3: Yeah,
0: and they think that that's godly, and they are packed. They're at church every Sunday. Yeah. And they'll look at something like that and what he did and what he said and don't see no wrong with it. You just had a white pastor come out and said that Donald Trump knows more about the Bible and closer to God than the Pope because he disagreed with what the Pope said. They love it.
3: It's disturbing.
0: They love that kind of ignorant habit. Barack Obama did something or said anything, or did 1% of anything that this man has done, or whatever. It would be a race war going on.
3: Oh, can you imagine if Obama told a blonde, blue-eyed person that they were dumb?
0: Absolutely.
3: Stop.
0: I'm sorry.
3: No, it's okay.
0: I just wanted to say that.
3: That's okay. Yeah. Info on these stories, we're passionate about it because it's disturbing.
0: Bishop Paul Morton is right about everything he said. Period. Just go look at everything that Bishop Paul Morton said. He called out Paula White and the rest of these white Christian nationalists and then mixed up the American flag with the Bible, which one has nothing to do with the other. But I that whatever you say.
3: Grimp on these stories and more. 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
6: Rock T, the sports genius, is in the building.
7: Well, ladies and gentlemen, the Philadelphia 76ers fired Daryl Morey, president of basketball operations. They keep head coach Nick Nurse. We're going to see how that plays out, man. And I think they're going to shake things up a little bit. Former Dallas Cowboy wide receiver Michael Irvin. We know about homie right there, man. He shared a story about during his playing days when he was running an operation called the White House. And here's what that was all about.
8: The origin of the name. The White House.
9: We were doing some things. All things that were going on, yeah. All people that wouldn't happen to be white. It's like a White House over here, you know. Well, I'm going to tell you, so it's a true story, too. I remember, right, and I was headed to practice. I'll never forget. I was headed to practice, man, and I got a phone call. I looked down. It was Big Cat. Leon let us. I said, Big Cat, what's up, man? He said, man, you got to shut her down. We've been infiltrated. I mean, walking in that office, man, Jerry said, hey, Michael, you know how I am. Just tell me the truth so I can help. Boss, I was trying to do the wrong thing the right way.
10: That's a real shame.
9: He did that right there. He started laughing.
7: Yes, sir.
0: I was trying to do the wrong thing the right way.
7: God, I love it. I like it.
11: Hot spot. Drop it like it's hot. Drop it like it's hot.
12: So hot.
13: In this hot. You can catch me at the hot spot. It's the
7: B-R-A-T. Time for the hot spot. What you got,
13: Brett? What up, Ricky? Good morning, everybody. I'm your girl, Brett Tat-Tat, and this is the hot spot where we bring you music, movies, and more. So let's get on off into it. Man, we enjoyed talking to Cheryl Underwood earlier this hour. Kevin Hart's Netflix roast is continuing to spark controversy, and now George Floyd's family is speaking out. Man, show mentioned comedian Tony Hinchcliffe's joke about George Floyd, and his joke is getting mixed reactions from the audience, y'all. Some people thought it was funny. Others felt that the comment crossed the line. Here's the joke.
14: You've done good, though, Kevin. The black community is so proud of you right now. George Floyd is looking up at us all laughing so hard that he can't breathe.
15: No.
3: Oh, I didn't know it was a white comedian who did it.
15: Yeah.
3: Oh, that hits different.
15: It's not funny.
3: Yeah, that's not. Oh, wow, no.
15: It's not funny.
16: And the crowd gave it to him. I mean, the crowd gave him, you know.
3: Oh, he can't do that. He's not part of the community.
13: Not George Floyd. Can't believe that.
3: That
13: made me just
16: want to
13: whoop his ass.
16: But on equal ground, they also did a Charlie Kirk joke too about his throat being blown out.
3: Oh God!
15: Yeah, but it's different. The context, the circumstances is totally different.
3: Oh wow!
15: You know what I'm saying?
3: That's uncomfortable.
15: And talking about the history of what black people went through and all of that kind of stuff, and then this and everything that's going on in the environment that we are in now with the Trump administration, it's just not funny. It's not the time.
13: It need to be some stuff off limits. That's just my opinion. I know a roast ain't no limits, but that made my skin crawl. Like I didn't like that. I would have felt funny sitting in there. But anyway, if you miss any part of the show, y'all, you can check out the Ricky Smiley Morning Show podcast, available wherever you get your podcast. And you can also hit me up on my social media, y'all, at So Brat. Coming up next, we got the White Stone with the Praise Mixdown. 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
18: Look where you're going. You know you're driving crazy out there. All right, Rodney, how's the traffic looking right now?
19: Hey, Ricky, morning to you. 9:35, 25 minutes away from 10 a.m. Live from University Dodge, home of the No Bull Deal, UniversityDodge.com. Got three lanes impacted by traffic. They're blocked. 95 southbound. This is before you get to Opa-locka Boulevard. Of course, a lot of construction in that area from the Glades down. So, again, those three right lanes, a little stop-and-go traffic going back up to 441. 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
20: 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Starting out in Miami-Dade, a 6-year-old boy is recovering this morning after deputies say he accidentally shot himself with his mother's gun. This happened yesterday afternoon in West Perrine, in the area of Southwest 172nd Street and 102nd Avenue. The boy's mother called 911 after hearing the shot. She then drove him to the closest hospital with a gunshot wound to his shoulder. He was then airlifted to HCA Florida Kendall Hospital for treatment. Right now, it's unclear if any charges will be filed. And now to Broward, where police say they're looking for a man behind a creepy crime. Authorities say he groped a girl in a parking lot and then took off in a white Lexus SUV. This happened outside of a Walmart store along Southwest 184th Avenue, just off of Pembroke Road and Pembroke Pines. If you know anything about this incident yesterday, you're urged to call Broward Crime Stoppers. And other news this morning, yesterday's rain certainly helped crews battling two brush fires. The fire in West Broward is now 80% contained. More than 11,000 acres have burned in the Everglades over the past 3 days, just west of U.S. 27. Also in Florida City, crews are battling, or getting a handle rather, on a smaller fire where 300 acres have burned. That fire is now 65% contained. I'm Tavarius Jones. That's your news update here on the Ricky Smiley Morning Show on Hot 105. 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
11: This is the Daily Play with Joy Taylor. LeBron led the Lakers to a first-round win over the Rockets before getting swept by OKC. King James far outperformed the expectations we had for a 40-plus-year-old in a league where the average age is just over 26. I don't really have a hot take here. I don't know if LeBron is going to play again next season. He is certainly good enough to play on almost any team. But I do think we should all take a moment to appreciate what a kid from Akron, Ohio has been able to accomplish. 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We don't know if this will be his last season, but we'll find out soon. 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
2: All right, hold on a second. Traffic is coming your way with Rodney.
3: 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Got an accident this morning. Three right lanes are impacted. This is 95 southbound. Before you get to Opa-locka Boulevard, we'll stop and go traffic going back up to 441. And a disabled vehicle downtown Miami. This is I-395 westbound, right at Biscayne Boulevard and US 1. 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
2: 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Y'all know I can see you through the radio, all right? So thanks for the update on traffic, Rodney. I appreciate everything, man. What's happening in the news, though?
3: Thank you, Richard. Good morning. And here are your Hot 5 headlines. Miami native Supreme Court Justice Ketanji Brown Jackson urged Americans yesterday to defend the judicial system against slavos that jeopardize its independence, warning that such threats have the potential to do serious damage to American democracy, saying equal justice under the law is a key tenet to freedom to our society, and in order to have that, you have to have an independent judiciary, one that is not beholden to the political branches or beholden to people. Louisiana officials have signed a tentative $4.8 million settlement that would end a federal wrongful death lawsuit filed by the family of Ronald Green, who was stopped for a traffic violation, whose death drew national attention back in 2021 when the Associated Press obtained footage showing Louisiana State Police officers punching, kicking, and using stun guns outside of Monroe, Louisiana. The settlement is subject to approval by the Louisiana State Legislature. Said two people with direct knowledge of the lawsuit who are not authorized to publicly discuss the agreement. Last year, federal prosecutors declined to bring charges against the troopers involved in Green's fatal arrest. Moving Broward County's headquarters to a building being vacated by Spirit Airlines would save local government hundreds of millions of dollars, but it may be wishful thinking, County Commission said at a public meeting yesterday. The commission voted unanimously to approve up to $25,000 to consult with a lawyer to see whether the acquisition of Spirit's Dania Beach building, which boasts more than 180,000 square feet of office space, is even possible. The headquarters is located on an 11-acre site off of I-95, Old Griffin Road, and Sterling Road, spending more than $600 million to construct a new headquarters, but commissioners agree that the Spirit site might save a small fortune. And for rail traffic, Tri-Rail, which is in desperate need of funds, Florida Representative Speaker of the House Daniel Perez said yesterday the state would restore funding seen as essential to keep Tri-Rail commuter rail systems operating in Broward, Palm Beach, and Miami-Dade County, but the final outcome isn't up to him, and he added a dose of uncertainty. I don't know if the Senate will want to fund the Tri-Rail or not. Your Humidify weather, scattered thunderstorms today, high around 92 right now, mostly cloudy skies and 81 degrees. Those are your Humidify headlines.
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7: Yo, it's Big Lip here for RK, and picture this. 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I come from a family where my dad, he got his struggles. 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
9: 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We're going to be leaving for the walk about 9:30. 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We'll have refreshments, walk about 10 blocks around the area. 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
13: 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That's the only way you can win. If you don't answer, you can't win, all right? Grand. We're trying to put a grand in your hand. Let's get this money.

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0: 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Today's RB Old School, where Ricky Smiley's paying your bills. That's right. We're halfway through it. And the keyword for this hour is grand. G-R-A-N-D. 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You've got about 10 minutes left on the clock to get it done. So don't procrastinate. 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It's Shelby in the Midday. Got you rocking on this hump day Wednesday. How you feeling? 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Won't cost you a thing. And everything is right there at your fingertips. 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It's another Hot Live event going down right here in our Honda South Miami Penthouse Studios this Friday, hosted by Big Lip. 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A little one-on-one, all right? Right here in the Soul of Miami, it's Hot 105.
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I've got your tickets to Hot Live with TK Kirkland. 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

0: 105, where Ricky and Smiley's paying your bills, giving you $1,000 weekdays, five times a day. What's going on, fam? It's Shelby in the midday. Got you rocking on his hump day Wednesday. How you feeling? How you doing? Your next chance to get the money happens coming up at 12 o'clock. 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Big congratulations going out to my girl, Margaret Baxter. She was calling 10. Going to be checking out TK Kirkland, L-I-V-E Live this Friday. It's another hot live event going down right here in our Honda of South Miami Penthouse Performance Studios. And you can be in the building as well. Of course, we've got more tickets where those came from. All right. Coming up next, got your inspirational song of the day. You got this. Plus, on the other side, going to give you a chance to win those tickets to the Vibe. All White Affair going down Memorial Day weekend. We're going to be up and stuck. Sunday, May 24th, Amsterdam and Hallandale. And I got your chance to win. Coming up next right here on Hot 105.
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0: That's right, family. You got this, and I've got you. Let's get into it. Can we talk about sacrifice? Because every dream worth chasing comes with a price. And the ones who make it are the ones who are willing to pay it. Sacrifice is the bridge between where you are and where you want to be. Just know that every step across it costs comfort, but buys you purpose on the way. Too easy, fam. But as always, you got to start where you are and grow as you go. You got this, and I got you. 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

Raymond Brown, whatever you want to call it. I plan to be there right here on Hot 105, where Ricky and Smiley's paying your bills, giving you $1,000 five times a day, weekdays, your next chance happens. 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It's going down Memorial Day weekend, Sunday, May 24th. 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
1: Hey, family, what's going on? Get in here and get into this. Sending prayers out to the family of NBA veteran Jason Collins, who has passed away at the age of 47 after battling stage 4 brain cancer. Now, if you remember anything about Collins, he was a trailblazer in the league, becoming the first actively open gay player. Now, in 2013, he came out in a lengthy open letter in Sports Illustrated. I remember this, and everybody was like freaking out. Well, Jason Collins has passed away at the age of 47. And family, get into this. Y'all done pissed off my boy Chris Brown. So Pitchfork has ranked Chris Brown's new album with a score of 1.3 and called it a piece of you know, really? But Chris didn't hesitate to respond. He said he didn't give up what they had to say about his music. He makes music for his fans and everybody else can, you know. Gotta love Chris Brown. And family, last but not least, the Kevin Hart roast is getting lots of reactions, mixed reviews, and our girl Tiffany Haddish was recently stopped and asked a few questions like, did she think it was funny, or what were her thoughts on the George Floyd jokes? Because a lot of comedians, mainly Lonnie Love, who spoke out about it, she didn't think it was funny. And here's Tiffany's response.
2: It was so much fun. I think it should have been shorter. The show was too long. I was sitting there the whole time. I had to pee. Something, I didn't hear the George Floyd joke because I had to pee so bad. I was a glorified seat filler. Is this all comedians saying it that wasn't invited?
1: Oh, the shade. I love Tiffany Haddish. Definitely threw shade there. Yeah, the Kevin Hart roast is getting mixed reviews. The jokes were a little edgy, and a lot of people are upset. So I understand on both sides. But that was definitely shade, Tiffany. 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

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In the meantime, it's Shelby in the Midday looking for caller 10. 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
1: 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Boy, oh boy. Or barely awake. Paddle to the metal. Oh, man. I should do this for a living.
0: 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It feels good to Geico.

0: birthday. A big happy birthday to my girl Joy Oglesby.
1: Okay.
0: Joy is celebrating her birthday today. Happy birthday, my Joy Joy. That's
1: yes,
0: my
1: ma'am.
0: Meme, buddy. Like, she had me cracking up. Anywho, that's our little thing. Happy birthday, Joy. Enjoy your day. Joy, enjoy your day. Joy, you get it? All right, keep it close. It's out with a five.
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0: Pretty much foosball. Yes. Yeah, foosball. Shouts out to all my foosball fans out there. Any shouts before we get up out of here, DP?
1: Shouts to everybody, man, that's coming in town, that's in town. Make sure you enjoy yourself, be safe, and be careful this weather. It's kind of on and off. We kind of spasmatic with it. It's raining, then the sunshine, and it's whatever. It's
0: well,
1: Florida.

0: you're going to understand. Well, you're going to understand why I'm in that work right now.
1: Hey, lights on.
0: I was sleeping so good that morning, but
1: yeah.
0: I peed in the bed.
1: Oh, man, God.
0: And it's so soft, it went down in there, but you can't even feel the wet no more. So
1: now y'all got to get a new mattress, man. All right, Black Tony, we'll see you tomorrow, man.
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fellas, y'all still using that? Wasn't me. 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We see you. Right here with Ricky Smiley's paying your bills 5 times a day, weekdays. It's Hot 105. Your next chance to get the money happens coming up at 2 o'clock. It's Shelby in the midday, getting you through a Wednesday hump day. In minutes, going to give you a chance to check out the best of the best music fest, Sizzla, Cableton, Beanie Man, and so many more. Right here in the Soul of Miami. 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
1: Hey, family, what's going on? Get in here and check this out. So congratulations are in order. It's being reported that Jamie Foxx is expecting baby number 3. Count them with me. Uno, dos, tres. Yes, baby number 3, his first with girlfriend Alice Huckstep. Yep, you know Alice Huckstep. Yep, congratulations, Jamie and Alice. Baby number 3 is on the way. And family, get into this. Y'all done pissed off my boy Chris Brown. So Pitchfork has ranked Chris Brown's new album with a score of 1.3 and called it a piece of shit. You know, really? But Chris didn't hesitate to respond. He said he didn't give a what they had to say about his music. He makes music for his fans and everybody else can, you know. Gotta love Chris Brown. And family, last but not least, the Kevin Hart roast is getting lots of reactions, mixed reviews, and our girl Tiffany Haddish was recently stopped and asked a few questions like, did she think it was funny, or what were her thoughts on the George Floyd jokes? Because a lot of comedians, mainly Lonnie Love, who spoke out about it, she didn't think it was funny. And here's Tiffany's response.
2: It was so much fun. I think it should have been shorter. The show was too long. I was sitting there the whole time. I had to pee. Something, I didn't hear the George Floyd joke because I had to pee so bad. I was a glorified seat filler. Is this all comedians saying it that wasn't invited?
1: Oh, the shade. I love Tiffany Haddish. The Kevin Hart roast is getting mixed reviews. The jokes were a little edgy, and a lot of people are upset. But that was definitely shade, Tiffany. 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
1: I used to think about immature things. 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

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She seems disengaged, not really performing. Lyrics are off. 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

0: 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And make sure you answer that phone, because if you don't answer, you cannot win. It's Shelby in the Midday. Got you moving through a Wednesday, and we are just about there. You know, the show comes your way at the top at 3 o'clock, so make sure you stick around. Show some love to Big Lip and myself. And, of course, we're going to show it right back. And speaking of love, I got to say happy birthday and show much love to the beautiful city of Miami Gardens. Did you know that Miami Gardens turns 23 today? It was on May 13th, 2003, that Miami Gardens was officially chartered as the 33rd city in Miami-Dade County. Wow, look at that. Happy birthday, Miami Gardens. And that's all courtesy of Councilwoman Katrina Baskin. You learn something new every day. So again, happy birthday, Miami Gardens. Coming up next, going to give you a chance to win these tickets to the Vibe All-White Affair. That's going down Memorial Day weekend, Sunday, May 24th, Amsterdam and Hallandale. I got your tickets on the other side right here on Hot 105.
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Where Ricky Smiley's paying your bills, giving you $1,000 weekdays five times a day. It's Shelby in the midday looking for color 10. Right now, I've got your tickets to the Vibe. All white affair. If you missed the one before the first one, oh, yeah. You missed a Vibe, all right? So don't miss out this time. Call it 10, get at me. 888-550-9105. Memorial Day weekend, Sunday, May 24th. Amsterdam and Hallandale. 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
1: Hi, 105. Hi, who's this?
2: Lisa.
1: Hey, what's up, Lisa? You calling 10?
2: That's it. Are you saying Shelby? This is Lisa.
1: Oh, for real, girl? Yeah, Lisa. This is Shelby, and you calling 10.
2: You know this just in my leg.
1: Oh, no. What's up, girl? Yeah, well, look, hey, you are calling 10. That's why you were calling, right?
2: Oh, my goodness.
1: Yes, today is your lucky day, Lisa. You got these tickets. You got to be hanging out with us on Memorial Day weekend. Sunday, May 24th, it's the Vibe All Water Fair going down to Amsterdam and Hallandale. You're going to be in the building, girl. Congratulations.
2: Awesome, miss. Thank you.
1: You're welcome.
2: You're feeling it. I love Hot 105. Oh, my God.
1: Oh, we love you. The show is coming up next. Thank you, Lisa, girl.
2: Okay. All right.
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0: Lewis.
1: All right, Lego. What are we getting into?
0: A little bit of trouble.
1: All right, let's go. So it says, hey, Lippy Shubby, I met this guy about 8 months ago, and honestly, he checks every box. He treats me great. He's consistent, respectful, and all that. But recently, he told me he does not believe in God. Yes, he's an atheist. Now, me, I'm a big fan of, I have a lot of faith, and it kind of threw me off because, you know, I always picture myself with somebody who shared these things with me. The problem is, I don't know if I want to find another man this good. Now I'm torn. And so the question is, could you seriously be with somebody who does not believe in God, but they treated you perfectly otherwise?
0: That's a good one. Yeah. I can't answer that because I've never faced that situation.
1: You know what? All right. So here's my thing, okay? At this point in my life, absolutely, I could be with nobody who didn't believe in God. Now, I'm not going to lie. Now, years ago, I did date this girl. She was fine as hell, but she ain't believe in God, but it was all right with me.
0: Well, how often do you talk about the Lord and the Bible with your significant other?
1: You know what? That's another point. Like, I do. I talk about it a lot. If I'm dating you, I do talk about the Lord and the Bible.
0: What you be talking about?
1: How does it start? I be saying stuff like, she be like, yo, did you sleep with her? I'd be like, yeah, Romans chapter 10, verse 13, whoever so shall call upon the name of the Lord shall be saved. So I call upon
0: name. So you do it in blasphemy. Okay. All right. Got you. Okay. Right.
1: No, but seriously.
0: No.
1: That was a joke.
0: No, that was serious.
1: That was a serious joke. But I do talk. You said, what do I talk about? Oh, nothing. Just like certain things. Like, you know.
0: Look, how does it come up? We talk every day.
1: Okay.
0: Listen, I'm going to tell you. We talk every day, several times a day. And not one time have you said, yeah, you know, if you pray, you know, God would. You have never taken any kind of
1: session. I have said God is good.
0: And steered it toward the Bible.
1: I never said thank God. Well, anyway, see, Shelly over here being a hater. Anyway, y'all. All right, hit us up right now. 888-550-9105. 888-550-9105. Could you seriously be with somebody who does not believe in God? Even though they treated you perfectly otherwise. I do be going to church. I watch it online. See, don't listen to Shelby. Anyway, hit us up right now. This is a show. I can't stand her. All I want to do is have a conversation.

0: Wild. We are the soul of Miami. Big Lip and Shelby Rush. Welcome to the show. And of course, Ricky Smiles paying those bills. Win $1,000 at 5 o'clock. All right, Shelby, what are we giving away this hour?
1: This hour, it's all about the vibe.
0: Oh, my God, I can't wait.
1: It's all going down. Memorial Day weekend, the all-white affair. Sunday, May 24th at Amsterdam and Hallandale.
0: All right, so check it out, man. Your chance to get those tickets is coming up within the next 20 minutes or so. All right, so get ready for that. So here's what we're talking about today, Shelby. You want to take it or I got it?
1: You got it.
0: All right, here we go. It says, hey, Lip and Shelby. So I met this guy about 8 months ago. He checks every box. He treats me good. He's consistent, respectful, and all. But recently, he told me he doesn't believe in God at all. Now, me, I'm a very big fan of faith and church, and it kind of threw me off because I always picture myself with somebody that shared that. The problem is, I don't know if I'm going to find a guy that's this good again. So now I'm torn with the question. Can you seriously be with somebody that does not believe in God if they treated you perfectly otherwise? That's the question.
1: I don't know.
0: Well,
1: I'll say, why not? It's not like you're going to have a discussion about God, so you don't know if he believes or what he's not. You know, yeah. You're not talking about it.
0: If he treats
1: you fine, then you just continue to pray and keep it moving.
0: But listen, can you actually get married under the eyes of God and take those vows if you don't believe in God? I was just curious. I don't know.
1: I don't know what an atheist could do. I don't know.
0: Me either.
1: I know atheists get married
0: that got married.
1: Who have been married,
0: so what do they do?
1: Are married. So I don't.
0: I don't know.
1: What do they do?
0: I don't know. Somebody out there in this situation. Anyway, hit us up right now. 888-550-9105. Could you seriously be with somebody who does not believe in God if they treated you perfectly? What up?
2: That thing is a real hard nut to crack because I look at it this way. If she got sick and she was on her deathbed, he would just sit there and look at her and just says, oh, well. And you know that thing about being evenly yoked in the Bible? You get someone that doesn't believe in the Bible. And then you got things like you sit down to eat a meal. You don't pray over it.
1: Mm-hmm.
2: You don't ask God, thank you for life. Thank you for waking me up. I don't think I can hang with that. I don't think I can do that.
1: Yeah, they can't thank something they don't believe in.
2: I know. How about that? So he's not even thanking God for having her.
1: Well, look, you shouldn't even worry about it. You just do your part. You say thank you, and you keep living, girl.
2: Yeah, well, you know,
0: so basically, Shelby, you say you keep your faith, just pray for your man.
1: Yeah, she believes, and he doesn't. You cover everybody and keep it moving.
2: I couldn't do that. Nah, if God said be even on the yoke, I got to have somebody that's on the same level that I'm on. If he's not on the same level, then I got to really, really think that through. That's
1: so what if he believe in God and he broke, ain't got nowhere to live?
2: Oh, well, you know, God take care of us, and I believe he will.
1: Oh.
2: I believe he will.
0: Yeah. Hey, listen,
2: right.
0: We appreciate you. All right, you have a good one.
1: We'll be praying on that little cot at night. Praying under that bridge.
0: An underpass.
2: Right.
1: Thank you. Bye, love.
0: What he do it?
2: Bye.
3: 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The one on your mind. The one that's keeping you up at night. 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

Let me tell you, it's a lot of hate out there. A lot of hate online criticizing Chris Brown's new album. And I'm telling you right now, it's fire. I don't know what people are talking about. Maybe I didn't miss something. But anyway, Hot 105, we are the soul of Miami. Your man with issues, Big Lip, holding it down the court. 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Call number 10, it is all about the Bob Day Party. 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
1: Am I the 10th caller?
0: It depends on what your name is.
1: My name is Lena.
0: What up, Lena? Where you calling from, baby?
1: I'm calling from Miami-Dade, Liberty City.
0: Okay, you in your car, you driving, where you going? You going home or something like that?
1: I'm actually headed home.
0: Okay, well, guess what, baby? You might as well keep on driving to the radio station to pick up these tickets, because you are the 10th caller! Woo!
1: Yay!
2: 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It's the Vibe All White Affair at Amsterdam and Hallandale. Congratulations.
0: All right.
1: Thank you, yes.
0: Yeah, you got your all white outfit together, baby?
1: Yes, I do.
0: Well, good, listen, we can't wait, all right? 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

0: day. All right, Shelby, so I'm going to break the story down. So this young lady hit us up, right?
1: Uh-huh.
0: So she said she's dating this amazing guy for about 8 months or so. He checks every box. He's great. But the problem is the brother's an atheist, right? And now she's like, listen, I'm really big on my faith and church, and now this is a problem because I'm not sure if I'm going to find a dude this good, but this is pretty much a deal breaker for me. I'm not really sure what I should do. So the question is, could you really date somebody who did not believe in God but treated you perfectly otherwise?
1: I can't answer that.
0: Well, you know what?
1: I think that's a bridge, you know, I'd have to cross once I got to it.
0: You know what, to be honest with you?
1: I'm past that. I don't know.
0: I'm so much into my own faith. I don't care what you do. I mean, I'm just keeping it real with you, you know? Now, dating and marriage is two totally different things. Like, I dated somebody that didn't believe in God, but it ain't matter because she was so fine.
1: Oh my God. You see that right there. That right there.
0: Hey, fellas, you don't meet a chick so fine. You don't
1: Love,
0: care what her spirituality
1: mercy.
0: Is.
1: Man,
0: Love,
1: get
0: mercy.
1: On. Go to the phone.
0: What up?
2: No, I couldn't. I'm a sinner, but for whatever it's worth, I do believe in God. I can't go with nobody that don't believe in God. I don't do atheists.
0: Got it. Even if he was a good looking rich atheist?
2: That's all right. I pass.
0: All right. No problem.
1: Thank you.
0: You got it.

0: darling, I'm Lady Halloween. And I don't have any panties on. Marquette.
1: I'm getting turned on right now.
2: What does that say about me?
3: Brett, we need to go on tour, Brett.
0: You stupid.
3: We need to go on tour.
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1: The Biglip Report. Break it down
2: like this. All right, here we go. So a Southwest Miami-Dade mother is facing child neglect charges after deputies say her six-year-old son accidentally shot himself with a loaded handgun. Now, investigators say the little boy was left alone in the bedroom when he found the weapon and accidentally pulled the trigger, hitting himself in the shoulder. Thankfully, he is expected to recover, but come on now. If your kid can find your gun faster than they can find homework, we got a problem. Y'all got to do better, parents, all right? Meanwhile, Tank is defending Chris Brown after fans started trashing his new album, Brown, online. Now, check it out. I listened to the album. The album is dope. I don't know what people are talking about. But anyway, Tank says that there's a difference between constructive criticism and just flat-out hate, reminding people that artists are human, too. And speaking of people being upset, Pastor Jamal Bryant is going off about Netflix Kevin Hart roast, calling it disrespectful, dressed as jokes, after controversial jokes about George Floyd, suicide, slavery, and lynching sparked backlash online. Now, some people are saying that comedy is comedy. Like me, I really didn't see that much of a problem with it. But other people are saying that topics should never be punchlines, and that rolls right into this, the way everybody is talking about that happened during the roast.
3: George Floyd is looking up at us all laughing so hard that he can't breathe. God bless you, Kevin. God bless this room. And God bless the United States of America. Thank you so much.
2: Okay, I watched it and it is a roast, but the George Floyd thing was a little rough. I'm just saying. But anyway, that's the Biglip Report.
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5: 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All right, let's take a look at traffic. Starting off in Miami-Dade County, downtown Miami, it is a mess, all right? It's an emergency vehicle where the on-ramp is closed right there, I-95 southbound to the on-ramp at Northwest 2nd Street. Also in downtown Miami, we've got some slow going to I-95 northbound. Right between North Miami Avenue and Biscayne Boulevard, also there's an accident where the off-ramp, two right lanes are blocked in Miami Lakes on the Palmetto Expressway eastbound off-ramp right there at Red Row. Also way down in Kendall, there's an accident where the left lane is blocked on the Palmetto Expressway southbound right there at Kendall Drive, Southwest 88th Street. Heading on up to Broward County. Hey, I am getting all clear. 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And get ready, because I got those tickets for Best of the Best is coming up on the other side. 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

0: Power to five, who this?
1: This is Jessica.
0: What up, Jessica? Well, you the 10th caller.
1: Wow, how nice.
0: That's what's up, baby girl. You got those tickets to the Vibe Day parties going down Memorial Day weekend, baby. Hollandale Beach, DJ Sco, yours truly, Big Lip Shelby. It's the all-white affair, all right?
1: All right.
0: You got it, baby. 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
1: You don't know, 105.
0: That's right, you know 105, baby. That's right. All right, coming up next, we got DJ Sco's cousin, Tony Sco, because you know Tony is tripping. It's all about the random thoughts. The thoughts of, man.

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3: Yo, it's your man Tony Sko, along with my brother Big Lip on yet another Wednesday. So you know what that means, Big Lip?
4: Random thoughts.
3: I got random thoughts.
4: What are those thoughts?
3: These thoughts are random.
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3: How do we know the alphabet is really in alphabetical order?
4: True story.
3: Random thoughts.
4: Yeah.
3: These thoughts are random.
4: Uh-huh.
3: You have never seen a superhero pull out their wallet. Where do they keep their money and ID?
4: True.
3: Random thoughts. These thoughts are random.
4: All right, what else you got, man?
3: Fellas, if at first you don't succeed,
4: quit.
3: Just do it the way your wife told you to. These thoughts are random.
4: True.
3: Random thoughts.
4: I ain't got no wife, though.
3: My dumb cousin thought gluten-free meant you didn't have to pay for it. Random thoughts. These thoughts are random. A cataract is a Chinese Escalade.
4: Huh?
3: Random thoughts.
4: What?
3: These thoughts are random.
4: What?
3: Hey, Big Lip. When Snoop Dogg turns 60.
4: Okay.
3: He'll really be 420 years old.
4: Ah.
3: Random thoughts. These thoughts are random.
4: Ah.
3: And lastly, on my random thoughts,
4: okay.
3: If you work for yourself, how do you call in sick? Random thoughts. These thoughts are random.
4: Yo.
3: Yo, it's your man Tony Sko along with my brother Big Lip on yet another Wednesday with random thoughts.
4: Yeah.
3: These thoughts have been.
4: They're definitely random, all right? I appreciate you, my brother.
0: Yeah, Tony is tripping, all right.
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right around North Miami Avenue. And as we get, see, you know what? Y'all computers be messing up at y'all job too. Just wait a second, y'all. Listen, y'all ain't got nothing else to do. You sitting in your car in traffic. Okay, now here we go, all right? Now,

0: Northwest 120th Street and Southwest 216th Street and over to Miami Lakes. It just seems like there's always an accident or problems in Miami Lakes, man. There's an accident with off-ramp right lane is blocked right there in the Palmetto Expressway eastbound, right there at Red Road, all right? Heading on up back way down south, man. As you get towards Chrome and the Florida's Turnpike, it is a mess down there, so make sure you stay away from that area. 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
10: All right, Ricky, the keyword is king. 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
1: I'm just trying to make some money to feed my daughter.
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1: 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Salt and pepper and Heavy D up in the limousine. Hanging pictures on my wall. Every Saturday, rap attack, Mr. Magic, Molly Mall.

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0: already know what's going on. It's a vibe. Big vibes for the people, and it's strictly for the aunties.
1: That's what I'm talking about. So check it out, y'all. That keyword is king. K-I-N-G, king. You know what I'm saying? And listen, we got another king up in the studio. Listen, get ready. Let go.
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1: You know what? I don't even like that intro. I want to use my other one because this one is better. Hold up. Let me use this one better. This one is better. We ain't got no 7 News on this one. Let go. This is better. Here we go.
3: We've interrupted this program to bring you a special
4: The Big Lip Report.
1: All right, here we go, ladies and gentlemen, boys and girls in the building. Just drop it. Just drop it, then. Just so we can just let the people know. Come on, man. Let's go. Just drop it. That's the wrong one, dude.

0: just in case you never know. You don't know. I gotta say big shout out to Scout. I gotta say big shout out to Big Lip. The whole Hot 105 team. You don't know Florida with there.
1: Yo, we appreciate you, my brother. Thanks for passing through, man. It was unscheduled. Like, we didn't really plan it, man. You know what I'm saying? But you know the crazy thing is when you see this brother, his voice, you ever hear this before? Your voice don't sound nothing like you look. I mean, seriously, your voice will sound not like you look, bro.
0: All right, so what you expect me to look like?
1: Like somebody about 90 pounds with a big old water head.
0: 90 pounds.
1: Oh, no, my father just described Sco.
2: Somebody come get it.
1: So when you made this record, No Games, did you ever think that it would be like a timeless classic? Like when you were in the studio and you dropped, did you say?
0: You see, you asked the right question. You said always timeless classic, and yeah. I could not tell you that

0: I thought it would have been a timeless classic. No, wow. I thought it was going to break because I was popping at the time. Mm-hmm. So, you know, the song did exactly break. I expected it to be a big song for me, but classic, no idea. No way.
1: So I know you produce so many, like, people don't understand, man, you produce so many artists and so many songs. Before we get into the artists that you produce, what do you prefer more, like, or actually, what gives you the most, like, joy, like, producer for yourself or producer for others? Creating your own music, where it's like both, it's all just...
0: No, producing on a whole, it doesn't matter if it's me or I just love producing, but
1: I got you. So, like, tell, because I was just so blown away. Like, we were talking off air about some of the artists that you produced that I didn't even know. Like, tell the family, like, some of the artists that you produced.
0: Well, I've worked with Tony Mataran with the Dirty Wine song. I made the beat for that one. Sean Paul, We Be Burning, I made that alongside Delano.
1: Wow.
0: You know, shout out to Delano, big bro.
1: Is that the one song that people are surprised about? They didn't have no idea that you...
0: That would be one of them. Yeah.
1: What's another? Give me another one.
0: Well, the Dirty Wine is definitely one of them.
1: Yeah. I had no idea.
0: A lot of people don't know. You said it yourself. A lot of people don't know I make beats and produce. And I worked with Movado, the song Dying.
1: Yeah.
0: You know, there's a lot of songs with Movado that I did still. You know, I'm the first one to break him out with Anger Management Rhythm.
1: That's what's up, man.
0: Right? I don't know if you know that one. Then the real McCoy.
1: I know all this. I stayed in
0: I did one of Egyptian's big hits too. Just the other day, I ran into this beautiful.
1: Yeah.
0: I made the beat for that one too. There's a ton of songs, bro.
1: That's what's up, man. Listen, we ought to learn something today. Yeah. Now you came out, like, you started, you've been grinding for like decades now. My question to you is this: can you imagine if social media was out when you first started? And how much has that changed the game in terms of, like, you know, with music in the industry?
0: Well, social media definitely helps artists to market their own stuff.
1: Yeah.
0: You know, and it also, you know, it makes it possible for other talented people to help you market your stuff.
1: Absolutely.
0: You know, it's just a wider range.
1: So would you say it's easier for artists now to pop than it was, let's say?
0: I would say there's no gatekeeper stopping you from breaking anymore.
1: That's true. I tell artists this all the time. Like, listen, if you want to pop, you have to do the work yourself now.
0: Yeah.
1: You know, because with this phone that you got in your hand, that's your gateway. That is your gateway, man. Listen, Wilson, I appreciate you coming through. I know it's impromptu, but I want to hold you forever, man. But listen, I want to say thank you for coming through, man. I appreciate you, brother, man. You contribute so much to music. And listen, you're just a good brother, man. I appreciate you, all right?
0: You too, my G.
1: All right, no doubt. Hey, Sco.
2: What's that?
1: Appreciate you, man, for bringing Serrani through. All right, let's go.
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1: All right, here we go. Let's take a look at traffic starting off in Miami-Dade County, starting off on I-395. Yo, it is a mess. There's an accident with a right lane is blocked. Also, some slow going in North Miami Avenue, Biscayne Boulevard. Slow going around there. There's also a disabled vehicle with a right lane is blocked on I-95 northbound. Right there at US 441. Heading on down south to West Kendall. It's a slow going on the Florida Turnpike extension between Southwest 120th Street and Southwest 216th Street. All right. 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But hold on, keep listening. 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And coming up, we got those tickets to the Vibe Day Party, baby. 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It's the all-white affair. All right.
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7: 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This is what I'm going to say, man.
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7: 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Yo,
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0: about the wrong path, straight and narrow are your soldiers cast. 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
1: Girl, what's the way I feel for you?

0: Hi, 105, who this? I did not hear what you said.
1: No, my voice gone.
0: I thought your voice gone. Oh, Lord. All right, well, hopefully it's together for next week because you are the tip caller.
1: Let's go, yes.
0: That's what's up, babe. You got your white outfit together?
1: Yes, I do.
0: All right. Oh, you confident. Yes, I do. You didn't have, you ain't even got a new outfit. You just the one you got from last year, ain't you? Tell the truth.
1: Nah, you know,
0: Fashion
1: Nova got
0: 50%
1: off
0: right now. Yeah, I know. That's what they all say. All right, anyway. You got those tickets to the Vibe Day Party, baby. It's going down next weekend. Memorial Day weekend. It's the all-white affair in Amsterdam and Hollandale, all right?
1: All right.
0: You got it, baby. What station plays the most riot music, gives you the most free tickets to the Vibe Day Party?
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0: All right, that's what I'm talking about. DJ Sko, I appreciate you, my brother.
2: Man, I appreciate you, man. Listen, happy belated birthday to my brother, Rodney Ross. Happy birthday to my niece, Chastity Ross. That's his daughter. They're a day apart.
0: All right, that's definitely what's up, man. A big shout out to our Sir Rodney for coming through and hanging out with us, man. Listen, we really appreciate you, man. You know what I'm saying? Just have, you know, a little star come by and just hang out with us little people. You know what I mean?
3: Nah, don't do that. We all stars in our own right, man.
0: No, I appreciate it. That's a very diplomatic thing to say. Go ahead, look at that. He already know what to say when he comes.
2: He'll be back. That's what that means. That means he'll be back.
0: No doubt. Well, you know, you're a South Floridian now because you live here. So, man, you definitely got a home here whenever you want to come through. You got any shout-outs, anything, bro?
3: I got to say, first of all, I got to shout-out Willie. You know what I mean? Willie with me right now. I got to shout-out the street team, Roger Barkley, Stubborn, Tyson, Tina, Storm, Color Bree, Kingman. And I got to shout-out the entire Hot 105 team. You don't know. Shout-out to Sko, Big Lip, Phil. Everybody, I don't know. All on
0: you know, see, he got all the names together. See, I've been forgetting everything, dog. He must know smoke, dog.
3: He
0: wrote it down. That means he do smoke. Okay, never mind. All right, he wrote it down. So
2: we are playing.
0: Okay, yeah, there it is. All right, Sko, I appreciate you, Sobriety. Thanks again.
3: And when big fights.
0: All right, when I'm going to see you again, Sko?
2: Tomorrow.
0: Yeah. All
4: right. What if your whole office didn't have to worry about lunch? At all.
0: Lunch?
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3: 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Starting off in Miami-Dade County, way down south of Doral. Ain't none of us down there anyway. But anyway, the Palmetto Expressway southbound Northwest 36th Street and Southwest 8th Street. No, we ain't down there. But anyway, it's a slow going. Also, it's a slow going down to Kendall. We ain't down there either. The Florida Turnpike southbound right there between Kendall Drive and Southwest 88th Street. Also, down out of Miami, there's an accident with the two left lanes of block of I-95 northbound right after the Dolphin Expressway. Also I-95 northbound between Northwest 7th Street, Southwest 8th Street, and the Florida Turnpike. It's some slow going. Heading on up to Broward County, there's an accident where the left lane is block of I-95 Express North Broward southbound right at Copens Road. There's no entrance exit right there. Also down in Fort Lauderdale, up in Fort Lauderdale, I should say, there's an accident where the left lane is block of I-95 southbound right there at Commercial Boulevard. Translation, it's a mess out there, all right? So be safe out there in the streets, baby. Hot 105. 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
4: All right, here we go. So a Southwest Miami-Dade mother is facing child neglect charges after deputies say her six-year-old son accidentally shot himself with a loaded handgun. Now, investigators say the little boy was left alone in the bedroom when he found the weapon and accidentally pulled the trigger, hitting himself in the shoulder. Thankfully, he is expected to recover, but come on now. If your kid can find your gun faster than they can find homework, we got a problem. Y'all got to do better, parents, all right? Meanwhile, Tank is defending Chris Brown after fans started trashing his new album, Brown, online. Now, check it out. I listened to the album. The album is dope. I don't know what people are talking about. But anyway, Tank says that there's a difference between constructive criticism and just flat-out hate, reminding people that artists are human, too. And speaking of people being upset, Pastor Jamal Bryant is going off about Netflix Kevin Hart roast, calling it disrespectful, dressed as jokes, after controversial jokes about George Floyd, suicide, slavery, and lynching sparked backlash online. Now, some people are saying that comedy is comedy. Like me, I really didn't see that much of a problem with it. But other people are saying that topics should never be punchlines, and that rolls right into this, the way everybody is talking about that happened during the roast.
5: George Floyd is looking up at us all laughing. So

0: so hard that he can't breathe. God bless you, Kevin. 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And God bless the United States of America. Thank you so much.
1: Okay, I watched it and it is a roast, but the George Floyd thing was a little rough. I'm just saying. But anyway, that's the Big Lip Report.
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15: Yo, it's Big Lip here for RK, and picture this. You want that vibe of a drink, all right? 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But now, listen, I'm going to be real. I come from a family where my dad, he got his struggles. You hear me talk about him all the time. He's 84, and one drink, and he's cussing everybody out. 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

I'm with a solo Miami, the Quick Freaking Smiles, paying those bills $1,000 five times a day. All right, right now, I'm looking for caller number 10, 888-550-9105. My brother T to the mother of Kate Kirkland is coming for our hot live in our Honda South Miami Performance Studios. It goes down on Friday. All right. 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

0: you know, the show After Party. Here's what we're talking about today. I had a question for you. Could you date somebody that did not believe in God? Well, that's like a complete atheist. Well, look, we got an email today, and let's just say the devil is a liar. I'll let you know exactly what we're talking about on the other side, man. Me and Shelby got you. It's the show After Party. 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

0: High 105, we are the soul of Miami. Big Lip and Shelby Rush, welcome to the show. And of course, Ricky Spice paying those bills with $1,000 five times a day. All right, Shelby, so I'm going to break the story down. So this young lady hit us up, right?
1: Uh-huh.
0: So she says she's dating this amazing guy for about 8 months or so. He checks every box. He's great. But the problem is the brother's an atheist, right? And now she's like, listen, I'm really big on my faith and church. And now this is a problem because I'm not sure if I'm going to find a dude this good. But this is pretty much a deal breaker for me. I'm not really sure what I should do. So the question is, could you really date somebody who did not believe in God but treated you perfectly otherwise?
1: I can't answer that.
0: Well, you know what?
1: I think that's a bridge, you know, I'd have to cross once I got to it.
0: You know what, to be honest with you?
1: I'm past that. I don't know.
0: I'm so much into my own faith. I don't care what you do. I mean, I'm just keeping it real with you, you know? Now, dating and marriage are two totally different things. Like, I dated somebody that didn't believe in God, but it ain't matter because she was so fine. I believe in her.
1: You see that right there.
0: Hey, fellas, you don't mean to chick so far. You don't
1: Love,
0: care what her spirituality
1: mercy.
0: Is.
1: Man,
0: Love,
1: get
0: mercy.
1: On. Go to the phone.
0: What up?
2: No, I couldn't. I'm a sinner, but for whatever it's worth, I do believe in God. I can't go with nobody that don't believe in God. I don't do atheists.
0: Got it. Even if he was a good-looking rich atheist?
2: That's all right. I pass.
0: All right. No problem.
1: Thank you.
0: You got it.
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0: $1,000 five times a day. Your next shot at that cash is coming up bright and early. That will be late tomorrow morning. All right, 8 a.m. Going to get that money. All right, me and Shelby, we out of here. The show at the party is a wrap, all right? So I will check you out tomorrow. B.I.G., believe in God because he believes in you. Live every day like it's your last because one day you're going to be right. And don't always follow the path that others may lead. Instead, create your own path for others to follow. And I will check you out tomorrow. Enjoy the rest of your evening. See ya. Peace.
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